0: this call from a guy called Simon Fuller, and he's working in Christmas Records. And he said, would you like to pop in, see if there's anything we can do together? I went in there, and to cut a long story short, he left his job, I left my job, and we just went on this thing. 3 weeks later, we're both number one.
1: Megamixando los número uno de toda la vida. Rima.

over 2.5 million pounds. That's more money than most people can pay.